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1: 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Mukozali Mo.
2: So.
3: Baby, the sun, the one, the movie, the sun, the one, the sun, the one, the sun, the one, the sun, the one, the sun, the one, the sun, the one, the sun, the one, the sun, the one, the sun, the one, the sun, the one, the sun, the one, the sun, the one, the sun, the one, the sun, the one, the sun, the one, the sun, the one, the sun, the one, the sun, the one, the sun, the one, the sun, the one, the sun, the one, the sun, the one, the sun, the one, the sun, the one, the sun, the one, the sun, the one, the sun, the one, the sun, the one, the sun, the one, the sun, the one, the sun, the one, the sun, the one, the sun, the one, the sun, the one, the sun, the one, the sun, the one, the sun, the one, the sun, the one, the sun, the one, the sun, the one, the sun, the one, the sun, the one, the sun, the one, the sun, the one, the sun, the one, the sun, the one, the sun, the one, the sun, the one, the sun, the one, the sun, the one, the sun, the one, the sun, the one

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2: 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UEDCL, lighting up your world.
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1: For Uganda and without a NIN, we're encouraging them to register. The law gives us the mandate as a taxman to forcefully register what? A taxpayer who has failed to register. So if you get you and you've not registered, since you have first get a NIN, don't think you're exceptional. We have a partnership with NIRA, so through that you'll be able to register with NIRA, we get your NIN and register you for taxes. If you came to us and you didn't register with NIRA, we're in partnership with NIRA, so we'll make it very easy for you to acquire a NIN. Because step number one, before you become a taxpayer now, you need a what? A NIN. So through our partnership, we'll make it very easy for you to acquire a NIN and then register for.
0: Bwabuuziddwa obanga okweyambisa nini mu kifo kya tini kyakwongera ku bungi obw'omusolo ogubadde gukuŋŋaanyizibwa ayanukudde bw'ati.
1: The mapping we are doing to make sure that your TIN is aligned with your NIN right now is to ensure that we don't lose any of your data. Even if you registered 10 years ago, all your information is in your TIN. What we need it is to have your NIN. You're using the same NIN in the bank to open up an account. No individual can open up an account right now without a NIN, can you? I think it's very hard. And so if we have information right from the bank, we know that you acquired a trading license. Cost no longer be a coin, to be now the NIN. We can interlink all transactions. The mobile money is interlinked with the NIN. There is no way you say I'm out of business and I'm not eligible to pay tax. Yet all the other transactions are very visible to the government.
0: Ateye Rosemary Kisembo, Executive Director w'ekitongole kinire ekivunaanyizibwa ku ndagamuntu wano mu ggwanga, naye aliko byatangaziza naddala ku ebyo ebikwata ku bantu okufuna endagamuntu.
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1: Even when you go to URA, all data access will be backed by consent, by biometric authentication consent. In the sense, you will present your ID, but you will also, for data to be retrieved from NIRA, you will place your fingerprint on a device, an authentication device, to accept that your data can be retrieved. So, it is not going to be that we'll share it anyhow.
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4: 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This is a king we remember and we are going to miss. 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
5: Why are we married to MK? MK was a major at that time. He could have opted to command from Kampala, but he decided to come to Teso. He decided to come to Teso himself. He could have even opted to stay in the tactical headquarters in Soroti, but he decided to go to the front line. Front line where he missed bullets a number of times. For example, in Atirir, Tabule staged an ambush for him. He was able to get through the ambush.
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6: I can assure you, yes Masaka, you did it. Kabale, you did it. But if we put all the other three functions in one, I don't think we could find a ground in Soroti to accommodate the people that General MK received when we went to Soroti. You gave us a very heroic welcome. We want to thank you so much because you received your commander with a lot of enthusiasm. So now that this process has started, we want to request you that now you double what we saw should actually now double or triple so that General MK can achieve his target of the 20 million signatures with the 90%. We want to beat someone thoroughly well in 2031. 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

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better than you can say, better than you can say, better than you can say, better than you can say, better than you can say, better than you can say, better than you can say, better than you can say, 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better than you can say, better than you can say, better than you can say, better than you can say, better than you can say, better than you can say, better than you can say, better than you can say, better than you can say, better than you can say, better than you can say, better than you can say, better than you can say, better than you can say, better than you can say, better than you can say, better than you can say, better than you can say, better than you can say, better than you can say, better than you can say, better than you can say, better than you can say

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3: 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Talk like Catalan, Kusasira, Juangu.
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4: That's enough. On another day, a team first team.
1: Jime Karema.
4: On another day, it's the first team. 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

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We back in action. The sensational dream team of a bar. Good as Gabi Mukagas, I got a sub beat of my char. I want to know to my dog being in our own public and my own office in town. I'm Richard Gazi Jaw. I do good to set what Wimbles at TV and I've been in your beginning of Punyamira. Of course, they could sell your legendary Tony Naruga and Ajiranga Chichen Yinim style. I chicken Zemu Banga, Baraka Food Restaurant, they put a criminal Pepsi Depot. But Chalimangi Chakabich. I did change that to the they did not cheat about consumerity. Never cheat to any time from now. But I even team Martin of Christ Center for Christ Ministries of Sokoma and Kubuzi Zako Gabona Julanda. Then was a Koma Posi Posi or Gambo Tema Maklet, Livulunji of Sokoma, a junior got on the accent by the Poka Badeku Somera. I know. Was a composite Joel, Cedric Galenda, Catholic Vincent, and the Juni, Gabaduari Chireka Kamoli, Ward Mazuganam Fuka, with your hassy in his excellence, your Kavinyo, Namubiru. Hurry a dream restaurant while impose a one day. Now go Slerica Breeze while imposing a Tresha Perro station. Mobile Chitambus, a Chitrecham Styler. May I mutate me to works now? You lutate and Kubuzi Zako Biscus Collections. I'm going to show pass. Masuka Angelina Hospital Room 010. Where will Kwa Saganya? I'll be to be a Cabinio. Out to Room Bissena Road. Gamma Mutino Munite. Where I be there? USS Silver. I'm posing School of Media and Digital. I'm posing technology, content creation together. Muxomesa AI Media YouTube. If you maybe be. Band, you're gonna be to some listed of logic, silver bubble studios.

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8: I am naturally tired. My father built an empire. My family carries power and pride, but none of that prepared me for him. Moses Dule, the man I was born to hate, the man I cannot stop loving. Our love is fire. It burns in secret, but fire cannot hide forever.
9: Don't miss Uganda's newest series, Loving Beyond. The forbidden love that will set your screens on fire every Monday to Friday at 8:30 p.m. only on Pal Magic Prime, DSTV channel 148 and Go TV channel 303. 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

Channel Super Cassis, Sassadu Fem, Wolfer Radio, Simon Programme, Yedembe, back in action, the Sensation Dream Team. Ababa, my Vedemba says, I've been sung going on. 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
5: 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We don't
6: want to put a command here that gave me that gave you a woman to
5: Babri September to the Garuga to fundraising in a Ponciano Rakataka Funamoro Campia. You are Gidua
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2: 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It's chicken tonight.
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About a video about a shock tumble and about a ganty, Yafuda who stayed in Gasims and Ferranga Tanese. 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
11: Kacheli wali okolayo chinawe. 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
4: Schools start on this day, end on this day. And they even specify the days. But private schools, for them, they do the other way around. Do we have private schools here? Why do you do the other way around? Do you know what is funny? We say, how many of you have mastered the calendar? When are schools supposed to start? 14th of what? And when are they supposed to end? 4th of December. So we said 14th September. For them, do you know when they start? They start 7th or 1st. Then you said we end on 4th, and for them they end 2 weeks before. They start 2 weeks before and end 2 weeks before. Now what is the logic? Please go back and read the school's calendar. It is for all, not for government schools only.
1: Omulodi wa Kampala, Ronald Balimwezo Nsubuga.
5: Any government should give to its people is education. I'm proud to say that my mother and father did their best to give me that great asset. What are you doing? Have you done the same? Education is key, and that's the reason that our constitution made it a fundamental human right.
1: Dr. Sarafino ono yomu kubawomio mutwe monteka tekeno mruka akubiriza abatandisiba masomero gano naba gadukanya okufukula bantino omusomesa ino kuwata kumuana aino kubanga ina obutendeke obwesalira nga wachiri obutandike wako weba certificate
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7: We visited the rural water solar powered water in Gayaza and the irrigation bit of it in Misanga B in Kayunga district Bbaale county now Where we were the first site in Gayaza, yes, we found the water is flowing, it is operational, although the community put concerns that it is the flow is not constant. There are days that they spend about 2 days or some hours without water. But their main concern was about affordability of the water. And we implore our Minister of Water to really try and have that community engagement to see to it the cost for a jerrycan of water comes down. We then moved to Misanga Solar Powered Irrigation Scheme, whereby we found one gentleman is doing a number of things. He is mainly growing tomatoes, and he said because earlier on the plant was submerged, but as a committee, our concern was that much of the population of that area have been left out.
6: Abamu ku babaka ba Parliament abogedde ku Radio Simba okubadde mubaka w'essaza lye Bbaale Charles Tebandeke, Muhammadu Masaba owa Bungoko Central mu district y'e Mbale ne Alinganda Kasirye Mulyanyama owa Makindye East bagamba nti okusinziira ku bye balabye pulojekiti y'amazzi okusinga eganyulwamu bantu sekinnoomu ng'ate ensimbi ze beewola zibeera zaakuyambako bantu ba bulijjo mu bitundu.
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10: Masaba Mahmoud Mutenyi, Member of Parliament for Bunkoko Central. We are here today to monitor solar irrigation systems. Why we monitor this government requires money from Parliament. But what we have found here is you get a full system of irrigation serving one person.
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1: I am naturally tired. My father built an empire. My family carries power and pride, but none of that prepared me for him. Moses Dule, the man I was born to hate, the man I cannot stop loving. Our love is fire. 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
2: We visited the rural water solar powered water in Gayaza and a delegation bit of it in Misanga B in Kayunga district Bbaale county. Now where we were the first site in Gayaza, yes, we found the water is flowing, it is operational, although the community put concerns that it is the flow is not constant. There are days that they spend about 2 days or some hours without water. But their main concern was about affordability of the water. And we implore our Minister of Water to really try and have that community engagement to see to it the cost for a jerrycan of water comes down. We then moved to Misanga Solar Power Irrigation Scheme, whereby we found one gentleman is doing a number of things. He is mainly growing tomatoes, and he said because earlier on the plant was submerged, but as a committee our concern was that much of the population of that area have been left out.
1: Abamu ku babaka ba parliament abogedde ku Radio Simba okubadde mubaka w'essaza lye Bbaale Charles Tebandeke, Muhammadu Masaba owa Bungoko Central mu disitulikiti ye Mbale ne Alinganda Kasirye Mulyanyama owa Makindye East bagamba nti okusinziira ku bye balabye pulojekiti y'amazzi okusinga eganyulwamu bantu sekinnoomu ng'ate ensimbi ze beewola zibeera za kuyambako bantu ba bulijjo mu bitundu.
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5: 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We are here today to monitor solar irrigation systems. 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But what we have found here is you get a full system of irrigation serving one person.
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1: The one who I was cutting for the two eyes.
2: Kubanga is a sour.
1: Because that is the time.
2: And don't get Yavuganga Gabanga Masandare.
1: Because the sound that was booming was
3: Masanare.
0: Yes.
3: Murudongo Masanare. Yes.
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3: 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Source Sky Sports. 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Yeah, guys, you need to go check it out Sky Sports page ya Facebook. Yes, Sky Sports. Bakubiyo omutu omunene nga bagamba. 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How true? Source Sky Sports wobogendo okebere How true is this? 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
2: In Germany we have a federal structure, we have 16 federal states and every federal state has its own jurisdiction. So this is a totally different system, but it was very interesting to compare these both systems to each other and we learned a lot about your tradition, your in kingdom. Long before the British came you had this tradition and you built it up, British let you come it up and it was disturbed and restructured and you are in a good way for a good effective system with your culture. And with on bottom your people not from the upper but from the bottom to the upper. So thank you very much for this possibility to visit you and to inform us and we wish you all the best here in Uganda. Our father John Paul, he brought us to Uganda because he has many projects supported by German institutions, so our school in Germany supports his project. He has founded a school for deaf children in Mityana and we support him since many years. And our friendship has been growing.
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12: And she gets the first kid, the second kid, the third kid. We told her to leave that soldier. She says that soldier don't have money, but you have money, but you don't love you. Her friend, she's a Kenyan also. When Tawore had that again, he become mad.
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12: So we say a woman, if a woman wants to come back to see, a woman have to keep her is your kid's mother. Try to pull down.
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12: Madman can't do plan all this thing. Contact all those journalists, what, and say, I've been planning all this thing. Even a last message to me, Kubesi have our own plan, even a profile, what is he putting in a profile, even our own brother, say, the brother called him and asked her, what is the meaning of this profile? In a crossroad, there is another road, which way, this way or this way? No, and she's educated, she knows, she have already planned, she have already planned this.
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3: 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My family carries power and pride. But none of that prepared me for him. Moses Dule, the man I was born to hate, the man I cannot stop loving. Our love is fire. It burns in secret, but fire cannot hide forever.
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2: Rallying our people in their diaspora that things have improved, they should come back home and invest in agriculture. We all know, but it's not only in agriculture sector, we are assuring them that things have improved, our security has improved, we are also assuring them that infrastructure.
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1: 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You can also visit our website on KBet.UG for a chance to win. 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
1: 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We are not responding in the trade way. If you are to protect yourself economically, you must be able to stand up no gamba. 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Now responding wano. Canada is doing it to America. 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The problem you have is the Kenyan economy has known because the Kenyan economy is 26 to 29 times bigger than the rest of the region. 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
1: 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Let me tell you what Paul Kagame did. 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
1: 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It has happened to Qatar. 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
1: All the head offices of major companies around us either are in Qatar or you pack up and go. 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Chia abusing the East African community spirit. 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But Kenya knows that they are an economic bully for the region. 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And mwe muri spineless. 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Nation Media Group neguloru papule Tanzania. Nesura bajo wakin buwembo. Yesura newsroom nambo kuve Uganda. 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
1: 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The Nation Media Group thought they were big. By the time they were done, ngaba Tanzania baba gambi, tetu renewing our permits zam. Mukolechi, mudeyo, era nebada. So they had to go back and renegotiate okuzimba economy ya Tanzania. Now Tanzania has been standing up to the two East Africans. Agamba muina olugezi gezi, muina kaspidi, mulibabi. 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Actually, Tanzania gulidewa bava mubizinga okusinga fe. That's why they have a lot of capital inflows. Ezija saidi eri. Now, here, we don't have control. We are open. Chiumba cha atari wo. 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Teka. 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Ngenda zike beda wanu. 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Teka oina okulistinga company. Nenga tona listinga company. Bobo registering a company Kenya. 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Controlling stake mu company. 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Then after a certain minimum number of years, you are required to list the company on the stock exchange. But na Kenya bagule muchi.
0: Emigabo.
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5: 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The economic games are going on and they are big. 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Uganda ya negotiating ane Kenya ku delivering budgetary SGR. 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Take a musende. We are not pushing. Because also, they needed to retain business. Uganda nega mante ya gala gula mafuta gayonge, gagula Bahrain direct. 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Gagenda kuita ugatia. What is our input in this? Uganda had to climb down the stairs. Neja ne negotiating. What is in it for Kenya? That is a government that responds and cares about business. Kati, William Ruto, in terms of economics, he's the big boy in this region. He can afford to be arrogant. But, fenga katareke, we cannot go under the table. 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
1: officer to avail the committee with the substantive evidence or documents that is so required to substantiate an observation by the Auditor General. Like now the fire equipment, we identified the number even on site and said we want certainty that this is a property of civil aviation. How much was this vehicle bought or equipment?
2: I alone asked you to give me time to give you a whole file, but I have got information here that is the Director of Finance. How much? It's something like 4.5.
1: Let the Director of Finance come on record.
3: Thank you, Chair. I just need to be very actual. Honorable Chair, the truck cost 5,398,500,000.
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6: 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We are first of all in Busia to look at trade, free movement of trade and people along the border. We were yesterday in Ruaha, we are here in Busia, and then we will be going to Malaba.
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I'm fine, I was a senior retro David. 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Cambodia, who son to put your movie band and go get on Google Muzu. VIP, VIP.

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